forever, and that's a mighty long time. But I'm here to tell you, there's something else. The afterworld. A world of never-ending happiness. You can always see the sun.

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11: Oldies 107.7. Arn Pryor's 3-day forecast. Tonight clear, low zero with patchy frost. Tomorrow sunny, high 20. The UV index 7 or high. Saturday cloudy, high 18. I'm Rick Stowe. It's the 70s, 80s, and more.
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5: Pinpoint Weather. Oldies 107.7. Arne Pryor's 3-day forecast. Tonight, clear, low zero with patchy frost. Tomorrow, sunny, high 20, the UV index 7 or high. Saturday, cloudy, high 18. I'm Rick Stowe. 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
6: Oldies 107.7, Arne Pryor's three-day forecast. Tonight, clear, low zero with patchy frost. Tomorrow, sunny, high 20, the UV index 7 or high. Saturday, cloudy, high 18. I'm Rick Stowe. It's the 70s, 80s.

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2: Oldies 107.7, Arne Pryor's three-day forecast. Tonight, clear, low zero with patchy frost. Tomorrow, sunny, high 20, the UV index 7 or high. Saturday, cloudy, high 18. I'm Rick Stowe. It's the 70s, 80s.

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1: Hey, good morning, and welcome to a brand new day. You made it. Thank you for joining me. It is our Friday, May the 22nd. It is a Chris with you, and welcome. This is your Wake Up Call. It's International Being You Day today. It's also International Day for Biological Diversity. It's World Paloma Day, Solitaire Day, Vanilla Pudding Day, Buy a Musical Instrument Day. For me, it would be a drum set in a quiet part of town. How about you, if you've ever wanted to play a musical instrument? Let's set to the calendar for May the 22nd. On this date to 1785, Benjamin Franklin invented the first pair of bifocals. May 22nd, 1892, Dr. Sheffield, a British dentist, invented the toothpaste tube. May 22nd, 1961, the world's first revolving restaurant opened at the top of the Space Needle in Seattle. On this date, 1979, Canadians elected conservative leader Joseph Clark, replacing Pierre Trudeau as the 16th Prime Minister of Canada. May 22nd, 1987, Canadian Rick Hansen completed his Man in Motion World Tour in a wheelchair at Vancouver's BC Place Stadium, raising money for spinal cord research. And May 22nd, 2011, 18th Annual Billboard Music Awards, Canadian Justin Bieber brought home 6 awards along with Eminem. Celebrity birthdays today, actress Maggie Q from Designated Survivor and Ballard turns 47 today. Actress Allison Eastwood, yes, Clint's daughter, turns 54 today. Naomi Campbell is 56. Elton John's songwriting partner, Bernie Taupin, is 76. Baseball Hall of Famer Tommy John turns 83 today. Underway on this Friday, May the 22nd. Good morning to you and welcome. This is the Wake Up Call.
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1: Hey, welcome back on your Friday morning. Here's some things you might want to chat about around the water cooler. I'll save the news from the auto racing world from yesterday for my next segment. A radio station in England is apologizing if they caused any undue stress after announcing that King Charles had passed away. Computer error, they say. Speaking of King Charles, he was attacked last week in Northern Ireland by a seagull. That's right. A gull flying overhead decided it was time for a bathroom break while flying directly over His Majesty, hitting the king's suit jacket, splattering others around him, including members of the press. Quote, "It's well it didn't land on my head," end quote. Here's a surprise couple for you. The rumor, Tom Cruise, Pamela Anderson. Today is the day CBS Radio turns off the switch, goes away after just under 100 years. According to Vanity Fair and Forbes, Ray Romano makes $18 million a year in residuals from his TV show Everybody Loves Raymond. More TV news south of the border. The number one TV show in the States last week was Tracker. The season finale for you Tracker fans is Sunday. There's apparently a new movie coming out, a biopic on Billy Joel called Billy and Me. And it's not scoring points with a piano man. It's an unauthorized picture which Billy called legally and professionally misguided. And 30% of people know someone who has done this on vacation. Leave someone behind. Really? It is the Wake Up Call. Good morning.
0: 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It's the Wake Up Call on Oldies 107.7. 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

long time, but I'm here to tell you, there's something else. The afterworld. A world of never-ending happiness. 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
1: Hey, welcome back. If you are a racing fan, particularly NASCAR racing, a big day, a big loss yesterday in the racing world. NASCAR legend Kyle Busch passed away. His race team, Richard Childress Racing, along with NASCAR, announced the shocking news. Quote, on behalf of the Busch family, everyone at Richard Childress Racing and all of NASCAR, we are devastated to announce the sudden and tragic passing of Kyle Busch, end quote. Lots of tributes, obviously, on social media, on radio. Kyle leaves behind his wife, Samantha, and son, Brexton, daughter, Lennox. Ironically, just coming off winning a race last weekend in the Truck Series, and the eerie part about it, the post-race interview, you know, how's it feel to come back to victory lane? Why does this make you so happy, or something like that? His answer was, eerily, because you don't know when it's going to be the last one. That was last weekend. He also raced in the NASCAR All-Star Race at Dover last weekend, was scheduled to race this Sunday in Charlotte. He did ask for the doctor a couple of weeks ago when they raced at the road course in Watkins Glen to meet him after the race. Earlier yesterday, Richard Childress Racing revealed Kyle was in hospital with a severe illness, which came on the heels of his last Cup Series race, May the 10th, at Watkins Glen in New York, as we mentioned. And during the race, Busch radioed his crew for medical aid. On television that day, they noted Kyle had been battling some sort of sinus issue. However, he actually finished the race coming in 8th place. So I work for a couple of racetracks, Delaware and Grand Bend. And back when I was an employee with Delaware, I had the privilege of interviewing Kyle, who made one of his, I think, 3 special guest appearances racing at the Speedway in Delaware, Ontario. Had the privilege of interviewing him in front of the crowd and talking to him off mic as well, and he was great. This is arguably the biggest loss in auto racing, especially NASCAR, since 2001 at Daytona when Dale Earnhardt died on the track. And whether you cheered for Kyle Busch or not, because he went through a lot. He used to be a real villain, and he grew through his marriage and becoming a father. You could see that in his racing and in his interviews and in his public speaking. Whether you cheered for him or not, it's a big loss for NASCAR and the racing community. Kyle Busch gone at the age of 41 years old. It is your Friday morning.
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0: bed and getting your brain started. It's the Wake Up Call. These are Canada's news headlines this morning.
1: Good morning. Welcome back. Every Friday on the show, we head to the big screen, tell you what's opening up in select theaters across North America and streaming online. It will open up with Passenger. It's a thriller horror starring Jenny Hinckley, Andrew Larry, Melissa Leo, Walter Hamada, Nathan Samdahi. After a young couple witnessed a gruesome highway accident, they soon realized they did not leave the crash scene alone, as a demonic presence called the Passenger that won't stop until it claims them both and turns their van life adventure into a nightmare. It's called Passenger, opening up in theaters around North America today. Also, I Love Boosters, starring Don Cheadle, Kiki Palmer, Taylor Page, Lakeith Stanfield, where a crew of professional shoplifters takes aim at a cutthroat fashion maven. I Love Boosters, it's a comedy in select theaters. Also, coming out today, an action-adventure sci-fi, The Mandalorian and Grogu, starring Pedro Pascal, Sigourney Weaver, Jeremy Allen White. The evil empire has fallen, and imperial warlords remain scattered throughout the galaxy as the fledgling New Republic works to protect everything the rebellion fought for. The Mandalorian and Grogu. And I'll give you one more. This one's opening up in limited theaters across North America. It's a drama called Tuner, starring Havana Rose, Dustin Hoffman, Leo Woodall, Daniel Roher, Robert Ramsey. With his once promising musical career over, a man works across New York with his mentor, encountering a range of characters, including composition student Ruthie, with whom he forges an unexpected connection. It's called Tuner, in limited theaters across North America today. And all those movies opening up today will have to deal with the likes of Michael, who regained number one spot as of last week's May 17th numbers. Second was The Devil Wears Prada 2, Obsession in 3. Fourth was Mortal Kombat 2, and The Sheep Detectives rounding out the top five. And coming up on Monday, we will revisit the box office and see how the movies did on the big screen for your Monday, May the 25th. That'll do it for the wake-up call for your Friday, May 22nd. Plenty more news, sports, weather, great programming on the way as our Friday rolls along. Join me on Monday. We'll open up your week right across the province with the wake-up call starting at 5 a.m. That's all the time I have for you today, my friends. And as always, I thank you for yours. Have a wonderful Friday. Have a fantastic weekend, and we will chat on Monday.
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1: Sunny today with a high of 19 degrees. Good morning, I'm Casey Egan. Your three-day pinpoint weather details are coming up. Employees of Community Living Renfrew County South are expected to head to the picket line next week. Local Ops 472 President Shannon Waddell says local development services workers have been at the bargaining table since their contract expired in 2024 and are calling on the province to properly fund organizations like their own. That includes a retroactive wage increase after they were capped unconstitutionally by Bill 124.
2: Most developmental service workers work at least two jobs to pay the bills. We're some of the lowest paid public sector workers in the province, but we're doing essential work.
1: The local strike, which is part of a province-wide campaign, is expected to begin Monday. The Renfrew OPP have charged one person in connection with an assault earlier this month. The call came on the morning of May 4th from a home in Greater Madawaska. A suspect was charged on two counts of assault and one for uttering threats. They've since been released and will appear in court at a later date. The town of Armprior is flirting with the idea of establishing a new deputy mayor position. Residents will vote directly to fulfill the role rather than for a county councillor or Reeve this fall. Town councillors have spent multiple meetings hammering out the details, settling on a $20,000 base salary and $5,000 honorarium, as well as compensation for representing the community at the county level. And for those who rely on canine companions to negotiate their everyday lives, the Armprior Lions Club Walk for Dog Guides is big. Club President and Lions Press President Ben Gardner tells us this is the second year at the walk's new site, following a relocation from Robert Simpson Park.
3: It's going to take place at the corner of John Street and William Streets, the Algonquin Trail. We're excited to do this again this year with the proceeds to go towards the Lions Foundation of Canada's Dog Guide program.
1: The dog guides are provided by the Lions Foundation of Canada at no cost. In sports, the Armprior Minor Hockey Association is looking for volunteers to take on the role of junior and senior convener, as well as their training director. Head to their website to inquire. Last night in Game 1 of the NHL Eastern Conference Finals, Montreal beat Carolina 6-2. And in baseball, the Blue Jays beat the Yankees 2-0. The next time you're scrolling through your phone, visit armpriortoday.ca to see what the Ottawa Valley is talking about. Your Ottawa Valley three-day forecast is next.
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11: Pinpoint Weather. Oldies 107.7, Empire's three-day forecast. Sunny today with a high of 19 degrees. Then tonight, clear skies with a low of plus 5. Tomorrow, sunny early in the day, becoming a mix of sun and cloud in the afternoon, a high of 20. And on Sunday, showers with a high of 13. Right now, we're sitting around 4 degrees. I'm Casey Egan. It's the 70s, 80s, and more.
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There you go. There's a vibe for your Friday. Ain't Nobody, Rufus and Chaka Khan here on Oldies with Bill Porter in. The Oldies Morning Edition is on. Looks like we'll get a little break at the pumps heading into the weekend. Five things you should know on the way in just a few. Kim Mitchell's Patio Lanterns on Oldies.

The Oldies Morning Edition with Bill Porter. Five things you should know. We're here to drown out the sound of cars honking. 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
1: Good morning, I'm Casey Egan in the arnprior today.ca newsroom. Here's what's happening around Arnprior and the region over the next 48 hours. The Burnstown Women's Institute is hosting a plant bacon puzzle sale this afternoon from 3 to 6 at 1716 Calabogie Road. Drop by to pick up some perennial plants, vegetable seedlings, baked goods, and some gently used puzzles and games. Also today at the Arnprior Public Library, a Bridge Club drop-in will welcome players from beginners to experienced starting at 12:30 in the main community hall. There's no fee or registration to attend, however donations will be accepted in support of the high school's guidance office and their Teens in Need program. And tomorrow in Carleton Place, Marshall's Dog Rescue's huge garage sale is happening at A Bunch of Whimsy, 142 Bridge Street, from 8 to 2. In local sports, the Arnprior Minor Hockey Association is looking for volunteers to become their junior and senior conveners, as well as their training director. Head to the association's website to learn more. You can read more of what's happening in the region at arnpriortoday.ca. Your three-day forecast is next.
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1: Pinpoint weather. Oldies 107.7, our Pryor's 3-day forecast. Sunny today with a high of 19 degrees. Then tonight, clear skies with a low of plus 5. Tomorrow, sunny early in the day, becoming a mix of sun and cloud in the afternoon, a high of 20. And on Sunday, showers with a high of 13. Right now, we're sitting around 4 degrees. I'm Casey Egan. It's the 70s, 80s, and more.

hits of the 70s, 80s, and more here on Oldies for your Friday. With another weekend coming our way, short work week, that was nice, right? But short work weeks feel long still, don't they? Felt like it took a bit of effort to get here, and we've still got to get through today before we get to the weekend. I don't know what it is about holiday Mondays. I don't know if you're with me on this. I much prefer the Fridays. When we get the Friday off, not the Monday, because the short work week just feels like we jam 5 days worth of stuff into four, right? It's still busy. Maybe we need a long weekend redo this weekend. That would be nice. I don't know who we have to talk to make that happen.

That would be great. But, you know, when you think about it, Monday really is a day that could be just an email, right? Maybe we need to get into that habit where Mondays are, you know, you don't have to show up. Just send an email or maybe a couple and that's it. Hey, I want you to think back to high school. If you had a cafeteria, what was your favorite cafeteria meal? We're going to talk about it coming up. My Prerogative, Bobby Brown on Oldies.

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Love. It's The Cure on Oldies. Hits of the 70s, 80s, and more. I'm loving that it's Friday, that's for sure. It's Bill Porter. Good morning, the Oldies Morning Edition. Think back to when you were in high school. Did you have a cafeteria at your high school? Did you treat yourself once in a while to something from the cafeteria? Maybe they had, you know, a different featured meal every single day, and one of the days was your favorite. I remember our high school cafeteria used to make the best panzerottis, and they were pretty plain, just pepperoni and cheese and tomato sauce, but they were deep fried and they were delicious, especially if you were one of the first few through the door at lunchtime and you got a fresh one right out of the fryer. Yeah, they were awesome. What was your favorite high school cafeteria meal? Maybe it wasn't even a meal. Maybe they made really good cookies or some sort of treat like that. Anyway, how's this for a little cafeteria mix-up? A baked dessert made from dirt was accidentally served at a high school cafeteria this past week, and the school admitted the mistake. They said it was unfortunate. They said it was a mix-up with a soil experiment from a science class. And that's what happened. Like, maybe they had soil and aluminum pie plates or something, and somebody decided to stick them in the oven. I don't know. That would be the worst Taco Tuesday ever, though, wouldn't it? Although, on the flip side, maybe a slice of dirt tasted better than some of the stuff that your high school cafeteria served. I don't know. Countdown to the weekend is on, and the hits continue. Jay Giles Band. It's Freeze Frame.

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1: Good morning, I'm Casey Egan in the armprioretoday.ca newsroom with what's good in Armprior and the Valley. 12-year-old Armprior resident John LePack recently served a stint as a legislative page at Queen's Park. He says getting the job involves a little self-promotion.
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1: Oldies 107.7, Armprior's three-day forecast. Sunny today with a high of 19 degrees. Then tonight, clear skies with a low of plus 5. Tomorrow, sunny early in the day, becoming a mix of sun and cloud in the afternoon, a high of 20. And on Sunday, showers with a high of 13. Right now, we're sitting around 4 degrees. I'm Casey Egan. It's the 70s, 80s, and more.

Jerry, heading into your weekend in the summertime here on Oldies with Bill Porter and the most music in the morning, which continues in just a sec here with Rick Emmett and Triumph. We were talking about biopics yesterday. Seem to be lots of them coming out these days, right? The Michael Jackson one's been out for about a month. We're talking about a Kylie Minogue biopic that you can watch on Netflix, I think it was. Talking about that yesterday. And apparently, there is going to be a Billy Joel biopic coming our way as well. Now, the interesting thing about this is it is an unauthorized biopic. I don't know how you can get away with this, you know, especially for somebody as famous as Billy Joel, how you can literally put out an unauthorized feature on the artist. But the producers say they don't need his music because the movie is all about his early days when he was still playing covers. So I guess they don't need his rights. They need rights from maybe other artists, I don't know, or if they're covers. Maybe the actor who remains to be unannounced can sing those covers without any type of copyright deal. I don't know how it works, but I'm sure that Billy Joel has a pretty interesting story. He's a pretty cool guy if you've ever caught an interview or two with him. So we'll look forward to that coming out, even if it's not authorized. Triumph, somebody's out there on Oldie.

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1: Sunny today with a high of 19 degrees. Good morning, I'm Casey Egan. Your three-day pinpoint weather details are coming up. A call about an assault in Greater Madawaska Township has led to charges being laid against one person. The Renfrew OPP say the alleged incident occurred on the morning of May 4th. One person was charged but has not been named because this is a case of intimate partner violence. They will face two counts of assault and one for uttering threats when they appear in court in Pembroke at a later date. Local service providers have been given more knowledge on how they can support male victims of abuse. Victim Services of Renfrew County recently held an all-day conference inside Renfrew's MyFM Center, debunking the myths that keep men and boys from healing after abuse and exploitation, in hopes of creating a support network that allows them to speak up.
2: We're not there to fix things. We're there to be there as a support and help them through their healing journey. The whole idea is that when we start educating people about abuse and the fact that it's not okay and that there are other ways to deal with trauma, we do start to connect with people in a healthy way then.
1: Executive Director Mary Lee Elliott says anyone can be a support with the right resources. Kyla's Kids Club tees off at the Oaks of Cobden later this summer, and you're invited. Golfers and sponsors can be part of the Free Hockey Program's annual golf fundraiser, which helps kids age 4 to 12 experience the sport, build self-esteem, and learn fundamental skills, according to organizer Hugh Martin.
3: What we do is we have the ice time is 2 hours a week, Wednesdays and Saturdays, and it's all free to the kids. Equipment is covered, and so is the ice time twice a week.
1: The Kids Club is named after Martin's daughter, who is a passionate hockey player and devoted coach for kids in Whitewater region. And The Late Show has ended its 33-year run. Stephen Colbert chatted and sang with Paul McCartney on the final show last night and had a few barbs left for CBS, which decided to end the show. Colbert pretended that Pope Leo was his final guest, but the pontiff refused to come out of his dressing room because he didn't have the right kind of snacks, especially hot dogs. And that's when McCartney came out as a, quote, replacement. In sports, the Armpire Minor Hockey Association is looking for volunteers to take on the role of junior and senior convener, as well as their training director. Head to their website to inquire. Last night in Game 1 of the NHL Eastern Conference Finals, Montreal beat Carolina 6-2. And in baseball, the Blue Jays beat the Yankees 2-0. The next time you're scrolling through your phone, visit armpiretoday.ca to see what the Ottawa Valley is talking about. Your Ottawa Valley three-day forecast is next.
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10: Pinpoint weather. Oldies 107.7, Armpire's three-day forecast. Sunny today with a high of 19 degrees. Then tonight, clear skies with a low of plus 5. Tomorrow, sunny early in the day, becoming a mix of sun and cloud in the afternoon, a high of 20. And on Sunday, showers with a high of 13. Right now, we're sitting around 4 degrees. I'm Casey Egan. It's the 70s, 80s, and more.
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going way back with the Archies here on Oldies. That is Sugar Sugar. If you like some of that real classic stuff, Jerry Hamill, Sunday Morning Music Vault, comes your way every Sunday, 8 till noon, right here on Oldies. You can join Jerry once again this Sunday morning. Today's impossible question, 25% of us are wearing these right now. 25% of us are wearing these right now. What are they? The answer coming up before 7 o'clock.

dancing our way to the weekend with Whitney Houston here on Oldies, the 70s, 80s, and more for your Friday. I'm Bill Porter. Thanks for joining me. Here's an interesting situation. Divorce, that's not the interesting situation, as it happens all the time. But should an engagement ring be returned after a breakup or a divorce? Varying opinions on this topic, as you can imagine. I mean, it is a gift, right? And I'm not sure when it comes to, you know, in a divorce settlement or whatever, if gifts are off the table, you give someone a gift, you give someone something, they're allowed to keep it because they own it. Basically, the reason why this has become such a big thing over the last little bit is a woman in BC was ordered to reimburse her ex $5,000 because she did not return the engagement ring that he gave her. What do you think? Should that be returned? Especially if you don't make it to the wedding phase, if you just get engaged, you don't even get married, you break up. You know, people that I've talked to about this topic in the last 24 hours have made various arguments like, well, why are they breaking up? Did somebody cheat? If that's the case, well, no, don't return it. Did you just grow apart, realize that, you know, this probably wasn't a smart idea? Well, in that case, maybe you should return it. I don't know. What do you think, though? $5,000 she had to pay because she didn't give her ex her engagement ring back. I'm guessing she went right to the pawn shop and hoped.

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1: Good morning, I'm Casey Egan in the arnprior today.ca newsroom. Here's what's happening around Arnprior and the region over the next 48 hours. Today at the Arnprior Public Library, in-person English lessons for beginners happens from 10 to noon at the library's Gammon Room. Newcomers are welcome to attend this free drop-in ESL program led by qualified volunteer tutors, meet new people, enjoy some coffee, and improve your English skills. Tomorrow night in Renfrew, the Renfrew Amateur Wrestling Club's 35th anniversary celebration will take over the Renfrew Wing starting at 5 p.m. The evening will include a social hour, a turkey dinner, speeches and recognition, before live music through to midnight. And the Calabogie United Church, 1044 Madawaska Street in Calabogie, is hosting a summer lunch this Saturday from 11 to 3. 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

19 degrees. Then tonight, clear skies with a low of plus 5. Tomorrow, sunny early in the day, becoming a mix of sun and cloud in the afternoon, a high of 20. And on Sunday, showers with a high of 13. Right now, we're sitting around 4 degrees. I'm Casey Egan. It's the 70s, 80s, and more.

yes, that Friday feeling upon us in Honeymoon Suite here on Oldies. It's the Oldies Morning Edition with Bill Porter and the most music in the morning. Great song from Annie Lennox coming up. And don't forget, we will answer today's impossible question before 8. 25% of us are wearing these right now.

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0: From the armprytoday.ca newsroom, here's what's good in Armpryor.
1: Good morning, I'm Casey Egan in the armprytoday.ca newsroom with what's good in Armpryor and the Valley. 12-year-old Armpryor resident John Lepak recently served a stint as a legislative page at Queen's Park. Because there's always a page per member, there is quite a contingent of pages serving all at once. He says most of the pages pick to call the GTA home because it isn't far to travel to work. Lepak invited sponsors to help subsidize him in the role, and he'd like to thank them.
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5: 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Easier on the back, easier on the body. She can stand up and do her gardening. She's looking at this empty box, Mark. She wants to know how to properly set it up.
6: 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Once it's filled with soil, and by the way, overfill it because it settles. In other words, fill it up to the rim, water it, and just watch it settle, you know, 4 or 5 centimeters deep. 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Well, anything that's not too aggressive. By that, I mean, don't plant a pumpkin in there. Don't plant corn in there. In a container, you want to maximize the productivity, so choose plants that are reasonably compact in their growing habit. 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That's okay too. Make sure if you're planting vegetables or any edibles, you've got lots and lots of sun. 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A container has an advantage in that there are no weeds, because you're going to put your container mix in there, right? And it's accessible.
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1: Old East 107.7, Armpire's three-day forecast. Sunny today with a high of 19 degrees. Then tonight, clear skies with a low of plus 5. Tomorrow, sunny early in the day, becoming a mix of sun and cloud in the afternoon, a high of 20. And on Sunday, showers with a high of 13. Right now, we're sitting around 7 degrees. I'm Casey Egan. It's the 70s, 80s, and more.

Bon Jovi's Living on a Prayer, songs you can sing along to from the 70s, 80s, and more, right here on Oldies as the countdown to your weekend continues. Some Bill Porter, we're getting closer to 8. A news update, sports, pinpoint weather, that's coming up. Cheaper gas prices on the way for the weekend. We'll get into 5 things you should know. Also, we were talking about engagement rings earlier, and we're getting into wedding season, and there's been a bit of a shift when it comes to weddings, and we'll talk about that next hour as well. Today's impossible question, how'd you do with this one? 25% of us, 1 out of 4 of us, wearing these right now. Wearing what? What could we be wearing, you know, at this time of day? A quarter of us. Pajamas? Maybe some people still sitting around in their PJs right now. I'm jealous. I'm definitely jealous. Not the correct answer. What do you think the correct answer is? 25% of us wearing these right now. What are you wearing? Maybe this is the answer. The answer is jeans. 25% of us wearing jeans right now. Yeah, put me in that quarter of people. Go-to for sure. Jeans, especially on a Friday. Casual Friday, right? Is that still a thing? I did it for love. It's Harlequin, the 70s, 80s, and more.

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1: Sunny today with a high of 19 degrees. Good morning, I'm Casey Egan. Your three-day pinpoint weather details are coming up. A recent Victim Services of Renfrew County conference tackled the myth that boys and men cannot be abused or exploited. Executive Director Mary Lee Elliott says the presentation gave local service providers knowledge on the resources available to help male victims and how they can play a role in their healing process.
2: We know that it happens to young girls and young women, and those resources are out there to support them. But we also know that it is happening to boys and men, and they often seek out those resources that are put in place for women, and then they get roadblocked.
1: Elliott says the goal is to establish a support network that allows victims to speak up against abuse. Meanwhile, there will be a picket line outside of Community Living's Renfrew office if a deal is not reached by Monday. Workers are going on strike after 2 years without a new contract, and Local Ops Sioux 472 President Shannon Waddell says they need the province to step up and fund community and social services so employers can provide fair wages.
3: We are the ones out on the front line providing the support, and we would really appreciate the support of the community while we fight for the services that they use every day.
1: The strike comes on the mandate of a unanimous 2025 vote with an 88% turnout rate. Armpryor residents will get to vote someone in for a new municipal role in the upcoming fall election. The town has established a deputy mayor role, which will come with a $20,000 base pay and $5,000 honorarium. Whoever is elected to the role will also represent the community at the county level. So far, current councillor Dan Lynch is the lone nominee to declare for the position. Lastly, police are warning parents to stay alert as online child luring continues to target young people. OPP Sergeant Aaron Cranton says offenders are using gaming platforms, chat groups, and social media apps.
4: Those offenders are utilizing kind of that manipulative, controlling behavior, first trying to gain relationship and then later kind of drawing them into behaviors or criminal activity.
1: Parents are encouraged to monitor online activity, review privacy settings, and speak openly with children about internet safety. In sports, the Armpryor Minor Hockey Association is looking for volunteers to take on the role of junior and senior convener, as well as their training director. Head to their website to inquire. Now here's Chris Soares with Oldies Playoff Fever, presented by Anderson Automotive, Jim's Restaurant, and Jim's Auto Glass Plus.
5: Well, maybe we can finally put the rest versus rust debate to bed. At least for one night. The Montreal Canadiens rolled into Carolina and absolutely dominated the Hurricanes last night 6-2, handing Carolina its first loss of the postseason after an 8-0 start. And remember, the Canes were coming off 11 full days without a game. Meanwhile, Montreal keeps doing damage on the road, playing fast, sharp, and hungry. Sometimes rest heals you up, and sometimes it throws off your rhythm. Last night, it looked a whole lot more like rust than rest for Carolina. I'm Chris Soares. NHL Playoff Fever continues next at noon.
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1: Oldies 107.7, Arnprior's 3-day forecast. Sunny today with a high of 19 degrees. Then tonight, clear skies with a low of plus 5. Tomorrow, sunny early in the day, becoming a mix of sun and cloud in the afternoon, a high of 20. And on Sunday, showers with a high of 13. Right now we're sitting around 7 degrees. I'm Casey Egan. It's the 70s, 80s, and more.
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Benatar and Porter here on Oldies for your Friday as the countdown of the weekend continues. Speaking of which, we should see a little bit of a relief at the pumps, almost 10 cents a liter, in fact. More coming up with five things you should know. There's also another famous phone number I'm going to tell you about. Now, keep in mind, you might have to pay long distance charges if you call it, but I've got to share this with you for sure. What else are we getting into this hour? Well, what's up for the weekend? The 48 is all set to go. We've got music on the way for you from Neil Diamond and Goo Goo Dolls and Wang Chung 2. It's all happening right here. The Oldies Morning Edition for your Friday. Alan Frew and Glass Tiger. For someday,

Kelly's Morning Edition with Bill Porter. Five things you should know. The hits to shake the sleep from your brain. The Oldies Morning Edition with Bill Porter on Oldies 107.7.

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1: Good morning. I'm Casey Egan in the arnpriortoday.ca newsroom. Here's what's happening around Arnprior and the region over the next 48 hours. The Burnstown Women's Institute is hosting a plant bacon puzzle sale this afternoon from 3 to 6 at 1716 Calabogie Road. Drop by to pick up some perennial plants, vegetable seedlings, baked goods, and some gently used puzzles and games. Also today at the Arnprior Public Library, a Bridge Club drop-in will welcome players from beginners to experienced starting at 12:30 in the main community hall. There's no fee or registration to attend, however donations will be accepted in support of the high school's guidance office and their Teens in Need program. And tomorrow in Carlton Place, Marshall's Dog Rescue's huge garage sale is happening at A Bunch of Whimsy, 142 Bridge Street, from 8 to 2. In local sports, the Arnprior Minor Hockey Association is looking for volunteers to become their junior and senior conveners, as well as their training director. Head to the association's website to learn more. You can read more of what's happening in the region at arnpriortoday.ca. Your three-day forecast is next.
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1: Pinpoint Weather. Oldies 107.7, Empire's 3-day forecast. Sunny today with a high of 19 degrees, then tonight clear skies with a low of plus 5. Tomorrow, sunny early in the day, becoming a mix of sun and cloud in the afternoon, a high of 20. And on Sunday, showers with a high of 13. Right now we're sitting around 7 degrees. I'm Casey Egan. It's the 70s, 80s, and more.

Friday. Yes, another weekend coming our way. We're getting into wedding season. Maybe you've got a couple of weddings lined up on weekends this summer. Although it seems like when it comes to dates, people in the middle of summer aren't necessarily doing weddings like they used to, right? The fall is more popular, and even this time of year when it's not as warm out and people aren't as busy. You know, weekends in the summer, that's like prime real estate, right? As far as our agendas go. And people are realizing, nah, you know what? I'm going to do my wedding sort of in the off season. There is another big shift when it comes to weddings. A new survey is showing that Canadians would rather cut back on their wedding or not ask for traditional gifts in order to get money toward a house down payment. I mean, obviously that is a lot more expensive than it used to be, right? The amount of cash you got to come up with to put down on a place. So don't be surprised if you get invited to a wedding and instead of the traditional, you know, towel set or kitchen appliance, you know, the stand mixer that everybody wants, it seems to be a wedding thing. Don't be surprised if they say, you know, don't give us a gift, but please contribute towards the down payment of our house. Here's an interesting question. Would you give more money knowing that that's where it's going as opposed to clicking on the link of a registry and buying a bunch of, you know, household items that you don't really need? It's a really cool idea. I think this is great. Might even be enough to convince me to get married. No, I'm just kidding. Hits of the 70s, 80s, and more right here. Love this one from the 90s. Goo Goo Dolls, Name on Oldies.

hotter. 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

Side of the Moon. That is April Wine here on Oldies, your home for the hits of the 70s, 80s, and more, and the most music in the morning, too. That's right. We're jamming as many songs as we can into your Friday morning. Get you pumped and ready for the weekend. By the way, whatever you've got going on this weekend, don't forget you can take us with you anywhere on the iHeartRadio app. We've got the Oldies Kitchen Party starting at 4 o'clock tomorrow, running till the wee hours of the morning.

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1: Good morning, I'm Casey Egan in the armprioritoday.ca newsroom with what's good in Armprior and the Valley. 12-year-old Armprior resident John LePack recently served a stint as a legislative page at Queen's Park. He says getting the job involves a little self-promotion.
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1: Pinpoint Weather. Old East 107.7, Arm Prior's 3-day forecast. Sunny today with a high of 19 degrees. Then tonight, clear skies with a low of plus 5. Tomorrow, sunny early in the day, becoming a mix of sun and cloud in the afternoon, a high of 20. And on Sunday, showers with a high of 13. Right now, we're sitting around 7 degrees. I'm Casey Egan. It's the 70s, 80s.

is the Oldies Morning Edition. Hits of the 70s, 80s, and more. Naked Eyes and Bill Porter 2, the Oldies Morning Edition, reminding you it is Friday. That's right, another weekend is just about here. And the Oldies 9 to 5, no repeat workday coming up to get you there as quickly as possible. Enjoy it, the variety. Before I go, do you put your ketchup in the fridge? Yes, we are going down this road again because I've got some new information for you. Food safety experts say ketchup is perfectly fine sitting in the pantry after you open it. I actually thought about this last time I was in a restaurant where the ketchup was just sitting on the table and it felt warm, not at all refrigerated. And I thought, is this safe to use? Absolutely it is. A professor of food science said, quote, I store my tomato ketchup in the cupboard next to the barbecue sauce. Here's the key. It is high in acid. So microbes die off quicker at room temperature compared to in the refrigerator. Isn't that wild? So it might actually be better. You'd be doing yourself a favor if you don't put the ketchup in the fridge because the microbes die off quicker. Plus, room temperature ketchup pours out a whole lot easier than the cold stuff and doesn't make your food cold, right? There's nothing worse than putting a cold condiment on hot food and then all of a sudden that food is now just lukewarm. Soy sauce, by the way, and some hot sauce is pantry safe as well. There are a few things, though, that you should never refrigerate. Bread, for example, gets stale quicker in the fridge. Honey, it crystallizes into a rock-hard mess in the fridge. And if you put coffee in your fridge, it can absorb some pretty funky fridge odors. And you don't want to do that, unless, of course, you're putting coffee in your fridge to get rid of those odors, kind of like baking soda, then that's all good. But don't drink it after. Now, foods like nuts, whole grain flour, and jarred pesto actually last longer in the fridge because heat and oxygen can make them go bad faster. So there you go. Are you changing your ways? I'm not. My ketchup is still going to stay in the fridge. I mean, maybe. I don't. It, like, old habits die hard, right? Now I'm thinking about the microbes thing. That's what's stuck in my head. Maybe I shouldn't keep it in there. No, it's going to stay in there. Hope you have an awesome weekend, and thank you so much for joining me this morning. And, of course, I hope you will join me again on Monday. I'll be back in at 6 o'clock. We'll get another week started as we get closer to 9 o'clock and the hits of the 70s, 80s, and more continue. Closer Together, The Box on Oldies.

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1: 2 years after their contract expired in 2024, employees with Community Living Renfrew County South are expected to head to the picket line on Monday. One person is facing two counts of assault and one for uttering threats after local police investigated an assault call in Greater Madawaska back on May 4th. And the Armpire Lions Club's Walk for Dog Guides is coming up at the end of the month. 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
1: Pinpoint Weather. Oldies 107.7, Armpryor's 3-day forecast. Sunny today with a high of 19 degrees. Then tonight, clear skies with a low of plus 5. Tomorrow, sunny early in the day, becoming a mix of sun and cloud in the afternoon, a high of 20. And on Sunday, showers with a high of 13. I'm Casey Egan. It's the 70s, 80s, and more.

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1: Victim Services of Renfrew County recently held an all-day conference to help local service providers support male victims of abuse, who Executive Director Mary Lee Elliott says are often overlooked. 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
12: Pinpoint weather. Oldies 107.7, Arm Pryor's 3-day forecast. Sunny today with a high of 19 degrees. Then tonight, clear skies with a low of plus 5. Tomorrow, sunny early in the day, becoming a mix of sun and cloud in the afternoon, a high of 20. And on Sunday, showers with a high of 13. I'm Casey Egan. 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

0: 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Was it no? 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Then you're in the right place. 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
1: 2 years after their contract expired in 2024, employees with Community Living Renfrew County South are expected to head to the picket line on Monday. One person is facing two counts of assault and one for uttering threats after local police investigated an assault call in Greater Madawaska back on May 4th. And the Armpire Lions Club's Walk for Dog Guides is coming up at the end of the month. 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
1: Pinpoint weather. Oldies 107.7, Armpryor's 3-day forecast. Sunny today with a high of 19 degrees. Then tonight, clear skies with a low of plus 5. Tomorrow, sunny early in the day, becoming a mix of sun and cloud in the afternoon, a high of 20. And on Sunday, showers with a high of 13. I'm Casey Egan. 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
2: Sunny for the rest of the afternoon, a high of 19 degrees. Good afternoon, I'm Casey Egan. Your three-day pinpoint weather details are coming up. Residents in Greater Madawaska can expect to see more police as the OPP investigate a confirmed homicide. Police say 61-year-old Geraldine Fulcher of Calabogie was found dead May 6th on Lanark Road. Investigators believe the killing was targeted. The OPP are asking people to not share rumors, saying unconfirmed information can hurt Fulcher's family and the investigation. Meanwhile, workers at Community Living Renfrew County South will go on strike if a deal is not reached by Monday. OPSU Local 472 President Shannon Waddell says it's not an ideal position for their members, but the province needs to properly fund community and social service organizations and provide retroactive pay increases after wages were capped unconstitutionally by Bill 124.
3: We don't want to go on strike. This is not something that we as developmental service workers take lightly. We do this job because we genuinely care for the people that we support. We can't continue on in the way that things have been.
2: She's encouraging the community to meet them on the picket line if the strike goes through. The town of Arm Pryor is flirting with the idea of establishing a new deputy mayor position. Residents will vote directly to fulfill the role rather than vote for a county councillor or reeve this fall. Town council has spent multiple meetings hammering out the details, settling on a $27,000 base salary and $5,000 honorarium, as well as compensation from the county for representing the community at the upper tier. Lastly, 12-year-old Arm Pryor resident John LePack recently served a stint as a legislative page at Queen's Park. Getting the job involved a little self-promotion.
4: So you apply with a essay and about over 100 applications are sent in and you're picked through that. Sort of like a resume, how you're involved in the community, what you've done.
2: His two-week tenure as page consisted of providing elected representatives with various documents under discussion, messages, and podiums, as well as taking part in a fun activity every Friday. In sports, the Arm Pryor Minor Hockey Association is looking for volunteers to become their junior and senior conveners, as well as their training director. Inquire through the association's website. Now here's Matt Latour with Oldies Playoff Fever, presented by Anderson Automotive, Jim's Restaurant, and Jim's Auto Glass Plus.
5: After a 4-2 Vegas win over Colorado in Game 1 of the Western Conference Finals, many Avs fans are still wondering if star defenseman Cale Makar will be back for Game 2 tonight. While the team has not yet made an announcement on the 2-time Norris Trophy winner's status, Makar was on the ice yesterday for an optional skate, offering a glimmer of hope. Another factor for Colorado? Score first. They're an undefeated 5-0 in these playoffs when they score the opening goal. I'm Matt Latour. 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
2: Oldies 107.7, Arm Pryor's three-day forecast. Sunshine for the rest of the day, a high of 19 degrees. Then tonight, clear skies with a low of plus 5. Tomorrow, sunny, becoming a mix of sun and cloud in the afternoon, and showers expected during the evening, a high of 20. And on Sunday, cloudy with a 60% chance of further rain, a high of 13. I'm Casey Egan. 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
10: Pinpoint Weather. Oldies 107.7, Iron Prior's three-day forecast. This afternoon, sunny, high 19, the UV index 7 or high. Tonight, clear, low plus 5. Tomorrow, sunny, wind becoming east 20, gusting 40 in the morning. High 21, the UV index 8 or very high. Sunday, showers, high 14. I'm Rick Snow. It's the 70s, 80s, and more.
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1: Renfrew County residents at high risk for harm will be better served with the relaunch of the Situation Table. The multi-agency forum, including police, mental health services, addiction treatment, and more, are working together again to support individuals and families in situations where there's an immediate risk to their safety and well-being. Sarah Sell, Clinical Director of Mental Health Services for Renfrew County, says the Situation Table is for complex situations where people are falling through the cracks. It ran between 2018 and 2024 before it fizzled out due to leadership and staffing changes. However, in the past year, Mental Health Services of Renfrew County identified the need to get it going again, and they held their first meeting earlier this spring. I'm Rick Snow. Everything that matters in Arne Prior, hear it on Oldies 107.7. See it at arnepriortoday.ca.
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1: Pinpoint weather. Oldies 107.7, Arne Prior's 3-day forecast. This afternoon, sunny, high 19, the UV index 7 or high. Tonight, clear, low plus 5. Tomorrow, sunny, wind becoming east 20, gusting 40 in the morning. High 21, the UV index 8 or very high. Sunday, showers, high 14. I'm Rick Snow. It's the 70s, 80s, and more.
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1: Six charges have been laid against a South Frontenac man after police were called to a home in Iron Prior. The call came in the early morning hours of May 11th, and upon arrival, police say they found a 27-year-old in violation of his court-ordered conditions. 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
1: Pinpoint weather. Oldies 107.7, Iron Prior's three-day forecast. This afternoon, sunny, high 19, the UV index 7 or high. Tonight, clear, low plus 5. Tomorrow, sunny, wind becoming east 20, gusting 40 in the morning. High 21, the UV index 8 or very high. Sunday, showers.

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1: Renfrew County residents at high risk for harm will be better served with the relaunch of the Situation Table. The multi-agency forum, including police, mental health services, addiction treatment, and more, are working together again to support individuals and families in situations where there's an immediate risk to their safety and well-being. Sarah Sell, Clinical Director of Mental Health Services for Renfrew County, says the Situation Table is for complex situations where people are falling through the cracks. It ran between 2018 and 2024 before it fizzled out due to leadership and staffing changes. However, in the past year, Mental Health Services of Renfrew County identified the need to get it going again, and they held their first meeting earlier this spring. I'm Rick Snow. Everything that matters in Arnprior, hear it on Oldies 107.7. See it at arnpriortoday.ca.
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1: Pinpoint weather. Oldies 107.7, Arnprior's 3-day forecast. This afternoon, sunny, high 19, the UV index 7 or high. Tonight, clear, low plus 5. Tomorrow, sunny, wind becoming east 20, gusting 40 in the morning. High 21, the UV index 8 or very high. Sunday showers, high 14. I'm Rick Snow. It's the 70s, 80s, and more.
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1: 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Arnprior's 3-day forecast. Tonight clear, low plus 5. Tomorrow sunny, becoming a mix of sun and cloud in the afternoon. Wind becoming east 20, gusting 40. High 21.

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5: 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I'm Mark Hansen. 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
1: Clear skies overnight, low plus 5. I'm Rick Stowe, your three-day pinpoint weather details coming up. Employees of Community Living Renfrew County South are expected to head to the picket line next week. Local OPSU 472 President Shannon Waddell says local development service workers have been at the bargaining table since their contract expired in 2024 and are calling on the province to properly fund organizations like their own. That includes a retroactive wage increase after they were capped unconstitutionally by Bill 124.
2: Most developmental service workers work at least two jobs to pay the bills. We're some of the lowest paid public sector workers in the province, but we're doing essential work.
1: The local strike, which is part of a province-wide campaign, will begin Monday. 12-year-old Arden Prior resident John LePack recently served a stint as a legislative page at Queen's Park. Getting the job involves a little self-promotion.
3: So you apply with a essay, and about over 100 applications are sent in, and you're picked through that. Sort of like a resume, how you're involved in the community, what you've done.
1: The tenure of a page in the role is short, and not all of it is work. It's a two-week stint of providing elected representatives with various documents under discussion, messages, podiums, and taking part in a fun activity on Fridays. As part of the experience, each page gets lunch with their sitting MPP. There's only 13 years age difference between he and current member Billy Deneau. A call about an assault in Greater Madawaska Township has led to charges being laid against one person. Renfrew OPP say the alleged incident occurred the morning of May 4th. One person was charged but has not been named because it's a case of intimate partner violence. They will face two counts of assault and one of threatening when they appear in court in Pembroke. In sports, Game 3 of the NBA series between the Oklahoma City Thunder and the San Antonio Spurs is this evening at 8:30 from the Frostbank Center in the Texas community. The Toronto Blue Jays return home to host the Pittsburgh Pirates in Interleague MLB action this evening at 7:07. With playoff fever, here is Kennedy Freeman, a presentation of Anderson Automotive, Jim's Restaurant, and Jim's Auto Glass Plus.
4: Road wins are always huge in the Stanley Cup playoffs, and the Vegas Golden Knights already have one in their pocket heading into Game 2 tonight in Colorado. Vegas took Game 1 by a score of 4-2 and now look to put even more pressure on the President's Trophy-winning Avalanche at Ball Arena tonight. And it's a similar story in the East, as the Montreal Canadiens and Carolina Hurricanes get set for Game 2 tomorrow night, with the Habs carrying a 1-0 series lead into Carolina. I'm Kennedy Freeman. Playoff fever returns Monday morning at 8 o'clock.
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4: Oldies 107.7, Arne Pryor's three-day forecast. Tonight clear, low plus 5. Tomorrow sunny, becoming a mix of sun and cloud in the afternoon. Wind becoming east 20, gusting 40. High 21, the UV index 8 or very high. Sunday showers, high 14. I'm Rick Stowe with Arne Pryor's breaking and local news.
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1: Good afternoon. This is Steve Gregory. 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People have started to get their money by either e-transfer or check. Here's what it works out to if you put in. 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There you go, a couple of extra bucks to kick off your weekend. You can either buy 8 or 16 loaves of bread with that.
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7: Oldies 107.7, Arnprior's three-day forecast. Tonight clear, low plus 5. Tomorrow sunny, becoming a mix of sun and cloud in the afternoon. Wind becoming east 20, gusting 40. High 21, the UV index 8 or very high. Sunday showers, high 14. I'm Rick Stowe. It's the 70s, 80s, and more.

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1: This is Steve Gregory. So, did you watch the final Late Show with Stephen Colbert last night? I thought they did a pretty good job. Ran an hour and 17 minutes, no shortage of cameos, including Bryan Cranston, Paul Rudd, Tim Meadows, and Ryan Reynolds. His late-night colleagues showed up, Jon Stewart, Andy Cohen, Jimmy Kimmel, Jimmy Fallon, John Oliver, and Seth Meyers were all in a sketch. And Paul McCartney, who appeared in the Ed Sullivan Theater more than 60 years ago, was his final guest. They capped off the show, singing Hello Goodbye with the Late Show crew on stage. So after 33 years, that's it for the Late Show. Tonight it'll be replaced by Comics Unleashed with Byron Allen.
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1: Clear skies overnight, low plus 5. I'm Rick Stowe. Your three-day pinpoint weather details coming up. Residents in Greater Madawaska can expect to see more police as OPP investigate a confirmed homicide. Police say 61-year-old Geraldine Fulcher of Calabogie was found dead May 6th on Lanark Road. Investigators believe the killing was targeted. OPP are asking people not to share rumors, saying unconfirmed information can hurt Fulcher's family and the investigation. Police are urging families to watch for warning signs linked to online child luring. OPP Sergeant Aaron Cranton is encouraging parents to become familiar with the apps their children use and to have regular conversations about online safety.
2: I think parents really need to understand the apps that their kids are using. So ask those questions. Ask them what they enjoy about being online. Is it because they enjoy gaming and sharing kind of that common interest with another person? Is it because they want to have conversation with someone?
1: Anyone who believes a child is being targeted online is urged to contact police or report concerns through cybertip.ca. In October's municipal election, Iron Prior residents will vote directly for a nominee to fulfill the role of deputy mayor rather than vote for a county councillor as they had in 2022 and prior to that for the role of reeve historically. Current County Councillor Dan Lynch wants the upsized job, and so far he's the only one to register his candidacy for the position. The new role comes with a $27,000 base salary and a $5,000 honorarium. Deputy mayoral duties also involve representing the community at county, for which they are compensated directly by the upper tier. Lynch filed his paperwork May 14th. The nomination period closes Friday, August 21st at 2 p.m. In sports, Game 3 of the NBA series between the Oklahoma City Thunder and the San Antonio Spurs is this evening at 8:30 from the Frostbank Center in the Texas community. The Toronto Blue Jays return home to host the Pittsburgh Pirates in Interleague MLB action this evening at 7:07. Game 2 of the NHL's Western Conference Final goes this evening in Denver as the Colorado Avalanche host the Vegas Golden Knights. I'm Rick Stowe. Stay connected to your community. 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
4: 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commodity prices. The S&P/TSX Composite Index was up 62 points at 34,471. In New York, the Dow Jones Industrial Average was up 294 points at 50,578. The S&P 500 Index was up 28 points at 7,473, while the NASDAQ Composite was up 51 points at 26,344. The Canadian dollar traded for 72.4 cents U.S. The crude oil contract went down 25 U.S. cents at $96.10 per barrel, and the gold contract was down $31.50 at $4,511 an ounce. Your Oldies Pinpoint Weather is next.
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1: Oldies 107.7, Arne Pryor's three-day forecast. Tonight clear, low plus 5. Tomorrow sunny, becoming a mix of sun and cloud in the afternoon. Wind becoming east 20, gusting 40. High 21, the UV index 8 or very high. Sunday showers, high 14. I'm Rick Stowe with Arne Pryor's breaking and local news.
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1: This is Steve Gregory on your Friday. Well, with the warmer weather, we're being warned about ticks again. Experts say tick-related illnesses on the rise in Canada thanks to the warmer winters. Disease-carrying ticks are now surviving farther north. They've seen a pretty big rise in Lyme disease and other tick-borne illnesses. In 2015, Lyme disease cases in Canada were only 917. In 2024, up to 5,200. And they figure that number is a whole lot higher because they go undiagnosed or unreported. So be aware of ticks this year. Wear long sleeves and pants if you're in a wooded or grassy area. Use insect repellents containing DEET. And they recommend you conduct a full-body tick check after spending time outdoors. Maybe you could make it part of your date night.
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13: Oldies 107.7. Arn Pryor's 3-day forecast. Tonight clear, low plus 5. Tomorrow sunny, becoming a mix of sun and cloud in the afternoon. Wind becoming east 20, gusting 40. High 21, the UV index 8 or very high. Sunday showers, high 14. I'm Rick Snow. It's the 70s, 80s, and more.
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1: Clear skies overnight, low plus 5. I'm Rick Stowe, your three-day pinpoint weather details coming up. Workers at Community Living Renfrew County South will go on strike if a deal is not reached by Monday. OPSU Local 472 President Shannon Waddell says it's not an ideal position for their members, but the province needs to properly fund community and social services organizations and provide retroactive pay increases after wages were capped unconstitutionally by Bill 124.
2: We don't want to go on strike. This is not something that we as developmental service workers take lightly. We do this job because we genuinely care for the people that we support. We can't continue on in the way that things have been.
1: She's encouraging the community to meet them on the picket line if the strike goes ahead. 12-year-old Iron Prior resident John LePack recently served a stint as a legislative page at Queen's Park. Because the ratio of pages per member is 1-to-1, there's quite a contingent of pages serving all at once. He says most of the pages picked call the GTA home because it isn't that far to travel to work. LePack invited sponsors to help subsidize him in the role, and he'd like to thank them.
3: Our organizations that helped us out, a big thank you to the Armprior Optimist Club, the Armprior Optimistic Women's Club, Hughes Brittle Printing, St. Joseph's School, and more.
1: His assessment of the experience? Great for making friends. 21 of his fellow pages still meet up on Google Chat. A call about an assault in Greater Madawaska Township has led to charges being laid against one person. Renfrew OPP say the alleged incident occurred the morning of May 4th. One person was charged but has not been named because it's a case of intimate partner violence. They will face two counts of assault and one of threatening when they appear in court in Pembroke. In sports, Game 3 of the NBA series between the Oklahoma City Thunder and the San Antonio Spurs is this evening at 8:30 from the Frostbank Center in the Texas community. The Toronto Blue Jays return home to host the Pittsburgh Pirates in Interleague MLB action this evening at 7:07. Game 2 of the NHL's Western Conference Final goes this evening in Denver as the Colorado Avalanche host the Vegas Golden Knights. I'm Rick Stowe. Stay connected to your community. 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Do you have an event coming up you want people to know about? 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
1: Pinpoint Weather. Oldies 107.7, Arn Pryor's three-day forecast. Tonight clear, low plus 5. Tomorrow sunny, becoming a mix of sun and cloud in the afternoon. Wind becoming east 20, gusting 40. High 21, the UV index 8 or very high. Sunday showers, high 14. I'm Rick Stowe with Arn Pryor's breaking and local news.
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10: Oldies 107.7. Arn Pryor's 3-day forecast. Tonight clear, low plus 5. Tomorrow sunny, becoming a mix of sun and cloud in the afternoon. Wind becoming east 20, gusting 40. High 21, the UV index 8 or very high. Sunday showers, high 14. I'm Rick Stowe. 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
7: Oldies 107.7, Arnprior's three-day forecast. Tonight, clear, low plus 5. Tomorrow, sunny, becoming a mix of sun and cloud in the afternoon. Wind becoming east 20, gusting 40. High 21, the UV index 8 or very high. Sunday showers, high 14. I'm Rick Stowe. It's the 70s, 80s, and more.
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